0: Oh, don't you love the remix? Oh, yes, it's Tame Impala. Up on More This Week, number 11, with the Johnny remix of Dracula. It is Rick D's top 10 hits coming up. Wait a minute. Right in our faces, out of nowhere, it's Steve's Sleaze. Well, you might know that Charlie XCX's Brat album was one of the most talked about albums of a decade. And Charlie XCX became a household name with Brat. And since then, she got married, has had several movie roles. They poured in for Charlie XCX. She decided the next album will be, in her words, a rock album. And she says, I will skin your mind alive. Get ready for a new version of Charlie XCX. She may become Charlie Triple XCX.
1: Oh!
0: Get ready for Charlie in the middle of D's Sleaze. The biggest 10 hits of the week. Huge. Coming up.
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0: can you feel it? We're on the way to number one. How about it, the top 10 hits? And let's start it with a good question. Where is my husband? It's Ray.

0: live.
1: BTS, out of Korea and sold out all over the world, even after a military stint. Swim goes up on this week, number 9 on the countdown. On to number 8, it's Rick Deason. Sabrina Carpenter is back. When did you get so hot?

0: can't forget the name now. Maybe 10 years ago, people said, who is Alex Warren? Now, it's a household name in music. Fever Dream moving up again. Up one, number 7. So close to the top 5 hits of the week. And wait a minute, take it again. The Countdown Challenge. Here it is. The nickname Slim Shady. Who is this? Is Slim Shady, here are your choices now. Is Slim Shady Abel Tesfaye, Marshall Mathers, or Jason DeFord? Notice I gave you their legal names, but Slim Shady, nickname for Abel Tesfaye, Marshall Mathers, or Jason DeFord. Hit me up at rick.com. Good luck. It's the Countdown Challenge, and let me challenge you to stay here because the top 5 hits this close.
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5: 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She's pink. 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

0: She is Sienna Spyro, Die on This Hill this week. Up 2 could be her first number one hit. And she says, I have the fashion all ready for it if I hit number one. She's what they call a fashionista, and she memorized every outfit from New York's Met Gala, including some of the weirdest things you have ever seen. We have photos to prove it at Rick.com. She loves fashion, designs her own costumes and outfits, and loves the new Devil Wears Prada 2 and recommends it. I recommend you be here for the biggest 3 hits of the week. They're waiting for you in seconds.
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0: And this is it, your official countdown to number one. 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
0: Up to the biggest three hits of the week. It is Rick D's and Taylor Swift. A tribute to her favorite movie actress, E.T., better known

Can't miss The Voice. Taylor Swift, Elizabeth Taylor stays second week on the countdown. By the way, Elizabeth Taylor personally told the host of this show, I wish I could do The Voice. She said, you make chocolate cake? I said, it's called cola cake. We have the recipe at rick.com. And Elizabeth Taylor came up into my face, the host of this show's face, and said, I love chocolate cake. It's a line I will never forget. What a nice lady. 5 feet, 2 inches tall, beautiful violet blue eyes. Elizabeth Taylor, number 3 from Taylor Swift. Up at number 2, it's some.

look out for that home wrecker. Somber, 2 weeks at number two on the countdown, up for multiple awards. Somber, the American Music Awards. So congratulations and good luck, Somber. Okay, number one. Are you ready? And you were ready for a number one hit when The Weeknd gave you this one. Remember? Blinding Lights, multiple weeks at number one.

0: Oh, that bass just rattles you, doesn't it? The Weeknd took it all the way to number one, Blinding Lights, and sets the record, by the way, as the most streamed song of all time. Billions of streams. What's number two? Ed Sheeran's Shape of You comes in second place. But congratulations, most streamed song ever. You heard it, Blinding Lights, The Weeknd. Let's not get blinded as to the biggest hit of the week. It is huge, holding off people like Taylor Swift and everybody else. Who can do this? Find out, number one, coming up next.
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0: You know, you can call me old school, and that's okay. 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
1: Hey, this is Crystal Lopez in Dickinson, Texas, wanting to give an oral expression to my husband, the love of my life, Rudy in Beaumont. Baby, I love you. I can't wait till I can see you again. I miss you. I love you, baby.
2: Hey, what's up, RW? This is your boy, Victor Nunez, calling straight out of El Centro, California. I just want to send a very special oral expression to the number one wife in my life, Faustina. And I know that it's kind of tough to put up with a person like me. I'm very proud of you, of everything that you've accomplished. Te amo con todo mi corazón.
3: Hi, y'all. This is Kaylin Kruger from Manchester, Georgia. I'm calling to give an oral expression to Tabitha Stevens and April Wald in Danville, Illinois. I just want to say I love you. I miss you. I hope to see you soon.
4: Hi, this is Maple. I'm from Sepulpa, Oklahoma. I want to send an oral expression out to Levi Dalton. Baby, I love you so much, and I miss you so much, and I can't wait for you to come home. I'm going to be waiting for you forever and ever.
0: And we'll be waiting for you more Sunday night slow jams and your oral expressions in just a few seconds.
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And now, it's time for Sunday Night Slow Jams. 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

0: Memorial Day weekend, we pause to remember the brave men and women who gave everything for our country. 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

0: Memorial Day weekend, we pause to remember the brave men and women who gave everything for our country. 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

0: Memorial Day weekend, we pause to remember the brave men and women who gave everything for our country. 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
6: 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At Crossroads Mission Avenue, they want you to be aware of an alarming trend that they're seeing amongst homelessness in central Nebraska, and it's rising. 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In 2023-2024, Crossroads saw a 212% increase in the number of people who fit that category. 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

0: 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We're bringing back the legendary lunch hour tradition that ruled the 90s and 2000s. 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

0: This Memorial Day weekend, we pause to remember the brave men and women who gave everything for our country. 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
8: ABC News, I'm Brian Clark. Signs of progress, but so far no deal between the U.S. and Iran to reopen the Strait of Hormuz. ABC Chief Foreign Correspondent Ian Pannell in Israel says
9: there are some significant sticking points, not least what happens to Iran's highly enriched uranium. Remember that one of the main justifications for military action in the first place was to prevent Iran from having a nuclear weapon.
8: President Trump this morning pushing back on criticism that the deal reportedly does not address Iran's nuclear program, saying this will be, in his words, the complete opposite of the deal struck during the Obama administration. Pope Leo this morning declaring artificial intelligence needs to be disarmed and that there needs to be more regulation of AI. He's also apologized for the Vatican's role in legitimizing slavery over the years. Water still being poured on the chemical storage tank in Southern California in danger of exploding. That's forced tens of thousands of nearby residents to evacuate. This is ABC News.
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12: At Crossroads Mission Avenue, they want you to be aware of an alarming trend that they're seeing amongst homelessness in central Nebraska, and it's rising. The number of people 55 years of age and older find themselves homeless. In 2023-2024, Crossroads saw a 212% increase in the number of people who fit that category. Thank you for being a part of such an important ministry to elderly homeless people in central Nebraska.

0: This Memorial Day weekend, we pause to remember the brave men and women who gave everything for our country. 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And as Central Nebraska gathers with family, friends, road trips, backyard grills, and lake weekends,
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6: ABC News, I'm Chuck Sievertson. President Trump on Memorial Day laying a wreath at the Tomb of the Unknown Soldier at Arlington National Cemetery in Washington. There are reports of some progress, but no deal yet between the U.S. and Iran to reopen the Strait of Hormuz, which is keeping oil and gasoline prices high. ABC's Ian Pannell in Tel Aviv.
7: I think, actually, Iranian and Trump administration officials are, to some extent, singing from the same hymn sheet, in that they're saying, look, there has been agreement on a number of issues, and that things are proceeding well.
6: Gas Buddy says drivers in at least 14 states are facing new record gasoline prices for Memorial Day. Fire officials in Southern California say a crew has cooled the temperature of the toxic chemical inside the damaged tank at an aircraft plant in Garden Grove, and pressure has been released through a crack in the top. There's no longer a threat of a major explosion. This is ABC News.
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0: Memorial Day weekend, we pause to remember the brave men and women who gave everything for our country. 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
13: ABC News, I'm Chuck Sievertson. President Trump has laid a wreath at the Tomb of the Unknowns at Arlington National Cemetery and praised the nation's war dead through history.
14: This Memorial Day, we salute them, we exalt them, and we thank them for all that we have and for all that they gave. They gave everything.
13: There are reports of some progress, but no deal yet between the U.S. and Iran to reopen the Strait of Hormuz, which is keeping oil and gasoline prices high. The U.S. demanding Iran hand over its enriched uranium. Good news for tens of thousands evacuated in Orange County, California. Fire officials say a crew has lowered the risk of a major explosion at a damaged toxic chemical tank at an aircraft plant in Garden Grove. ABC's Alex Stone in Cyprus.
15: Doesn't mean that there are no threats around any longer of vapor or of leak or a much smaller explosion, but things are looking a whole lot better here right now.
13: This is ABC News.
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0: This Memorial Day weekend, we pause to remember the brave men and women who gave everything for our country. 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
0: Australian slang meaning. 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Helping listeners survive Australian slang since the 80s. 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
3: 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The number of people 55 years of age and older find themselves homeless. In 2023-2024, Crossroads saw a 212% increase in the number of people who fit that category. Thank you for being a part of such an important ministry to elderly homeless people in central Nebraska.

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